0: Royalties and pub too.
1: Where you at?
0: At the house with it, watching Santa's.
1: Who you with?
0: On the couch with my favorite Santa.
1: Fuck that bitch.
0: I was about to, but you convinced us. Should I decorate her walls or log off to Pinterest? Never too late to meditate on emotional

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It's complicated, but I still roll. 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Quick meeting in the vintage rolls. I take notes, I don't take nothing personal. Quick flight to NO just to fuck with bro. 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Old school engine powder coated, so clean that you gotta notice. I'm in a whole different time zone. This shit art like Picasso.

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I'm sleeping in the elevator, dreaming in mellow jazz sounds. Well, there's a man with a bag, and I heard he's coming round, and that he's got a few answers for me.

268 points. Empire Gas, down 289 points. Filtrol, down 268 points. Empire Gas, down 268 points.